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0: வீடு. She can read your mind. 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
0: The mentalist Suhani Shah live in Qatar this 25th September at QNCC. And to add the double bonanza of entertainment, get ready to watch music and dance duo Charan and Aasi. 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

0: She can read your mind. She will blow your mind. She is coming for the very first time.
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1: 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She is coming for the very first time.
0: The mentalist Suhani Shah live in Qatar this 25th September at QNCC. 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
0: The mentalist Suhani Shah live in Qatar this 25th September at QNCC. 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

0: 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She will blow your mind. 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

0: Mirchi, it's hot. She can read your mind. 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
1: 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She is coming for the very first time.
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